we used to notice the same things. His toenails, that little pug. But that changed. You couldn't see the grave we dug. You didn't seem to notice me deep in the ground. 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

Madness. 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Rejuvenating, refreshing, thirst-quenching juices. Juices so pure, uncorrupted.

Some people get off on a needle. Some climb in to a boss hole. Then there is the thumb and blanket. But the ultimate pacifier is a warm.

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1: Knife on blade, super sharp. Weighted handle, which gives you so much more confidence. Forget the speed. Practice the knife technique. Slicing down, in and out. It's a great way of improving the knife skill.

on it. I used to listen to Christopher Martin, analyze, try to pick it apart, that's how I get it started. Mind blowing exactly how a beat should sound. Something delicious that I could wrap my teeth around. Would pray to God every time that I dropped the needle down. Couldn't finesse the compression, I blew the speakers out. The future was bright, nothing was certain. Moves precise like cuts from a surgeon. Murder music was banging out the truck door. Before we gon' make it, had the whole New York in the uproar. Plate was full, couldn't even fill my cup more. Couple of phony friends and trinkets I got stuck for. Too accepting, had to learn the hard way. Now I pull up and shoot behind the circles of the parquet. Security detail, two convertibles on the parkway. Sprinkle flavor like granola kernels on a parfait. What we know is biting, you call a tight beat. I'm hot stepping on a record, I got light feet. Cutting turkey word to the butcher, I slice meat. Sell it expensive and purchase it when the price cheap. To whomever it may concern, I do a freestyle on the radio and get regular rotation burned. Control the wheel with leather Gucci gloves, parked up right in front of the spot, getting groupie love.

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Fuck you was thinking, I just seen it fly. 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

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Surely, Christian Dior embroidery on royalty. 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And I just keep eating horribly. Arby's, firearms in the Jeep, 90s R&B, Sean Connery. I said calmly, firearms in a Jeep, 90s R&B, Bone Thugs and Harmony. 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Niggas can't fuck with quiet luxury. Mud and Hawaiian punch, buddy, this a big money drink. 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When you get up like me, they say you uppity. 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Fuck.

never say that I played you cause we was different people. 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Can't never say that I played you cause we was different people. We was different people. Und du war grad dünn Chris Crack Momlied Hurt Feelings Over Wasted Time produziert von Madlib. 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

0: clock her tea. 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I know all about these women, I'm a certified lover. 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
1: 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BBL bitch, she don't follow, she mad. 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

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Face card 10, the body on 10, I'm trying to box this pussy. 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
1: Nicholas Craven. 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Playing the beat. One of yours.
2: Nicholas Craven.
3: Oh, shit.
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0: going since courses and credit. The gang say church and then I called up the reverend. Buzz sent the beat and then the score was electric. Strike a chord with the general. They done it for some views. I need a mortgage, a medal, dodging full metal jackets, mate. 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They want you pushing up daisies, supporting the petals. 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No, my blessings came several.
1: An towa grad un wapper It's Nate. Elite vun der Kompilatioun The Good Book Volume 3, towa grad Depend on the Heavens. Lo git fërder mat Mussolini featuring Ellie the Dawn. 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

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Foggy water bubbling. I was hosting 106. I was trying to get 100 bricks. 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

0: Und du war grad Wall Streets on Willy the Kid um Track Gundam. 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

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For all the disrespect they gave me, shook it off with nothing but a pair of cough drops, fake bricks, seeing through the facade. 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All stars, streets blocked off. 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We in the Lexus with the tape deck on. The nerve of

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Red and green stripes on the Gucci, I'm going Freddy. Bear rocket pipe in the Gucci, she going Betty. Turn bricks to rebel, double the profit. 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Sort of the same as letting salt rain on slugs. 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The mastermind disaster, pour acid inside your drink. I had to tell a bitch, this ain't Zelda, she's trying to link. I like Victoria's Secret type hoes, she wanna pink. I'm on the brink of a mental breakdown. I need a shrink, murder he wrote. There's money and blood inside of the sink. One for the record books, two for the dough. Three for the bitches, four, five for the bros. 6 feet deep, 7 feet.

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I crawl, I weep, I pray, I try again. 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